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Little dirt on my boots. Never hurt anyone. Hey, it's Catfish. Hope you're enjoying your Thursday. Here comes Ella Langley with Morgan Wallen.

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That's Morgan Wallen and Post Malone. I Ain't Coming Back on Sunny Country 102.5. And I got a question for you. Do you have your Megan Maroney perfume for the upcoming Christmas season? It's called Calliope. Apparently it smells pretty good. How about your Megan Maroney American Girl doll that's out there? That's coming out in Target right before Christmas. Here's Megan.

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Patricia Yearwood, X's and O's on Sunny Country 102.5. Well, her husband, Garth Brooks, is at it again, you see? He's going to be performing, I guess, at secret locations under an assumed name. Love it when he does stuff like that. He's nuts. Here's Lee Bryce on Sunny Country.

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Jason Aldean on Sunday Country 102.5 and Burning It Down. I got a question for you. Do you want to dress like Jason Aldean? Come on, you know you do. Well, he's teamed up with True Timber to create a clothing line called 10 Stone. So you can. The brand says it's grounded in grit, family, faith, and a deep respect for the

0: hit the open road. 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
1: 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Yeah.
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1: Hit me.
0: Thank you. How about a stupid criminal story? A 52-year-old man who's old enough to know better was arrested Sunday at the Miami airport after he joked about having a grenade when he was asked if he had anything dangerous in his pockets. The next day at the same airport, a 33-year-old was arrested for basically the same thing. What is it, a running gag? You're going to be here all week?

0: 5.
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So have you been waiting for Luke Combs' hunting video to hit the air on YouTube? Well, good news! It's there. His trip from last December in Iowa, finally up on YouTube. You see him successfully hunt a 10-pointer whitetail

That's Cody Johnson on Sunday Country 102.5 and Dirt Cheap. Brand new country music artist here, relatively. Debut single, Zach John King and Get to Drinkin'.

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My former sweet southern bell-bottom baby Lainey Wilson in Heart Like a Truck on Sunny Country 102.5. Here comes another stupid criminal story. This one's really stupid. From Houston, a man there says a door.

and Baby Laney Wilson and Hark Like a Truck on Sunny Country 102.5. Here comes another stupid criminal story. This one's really stupid. From Houston, a man there says a DoorDash driver showed up completely naked while delivering food to his home. The man apparently has been canned. Here's Chris Stapleton, millionaire.

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102.5, Jason Aldean with You Make It Easy. Kurt Olsen checking in on this Thursday. I hope you're doing well. Here's Tucker Wetmore, brunette on Sunny Country.

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Here's Tim McGraw. 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

0: Sunny Country and Cole Wetzel featuring Ella Langley. That's called Jaded. I'm Kurt Olsen. On the way, I've got music coming up for you shortly from Morgan Wallen. Also one from Bailey Zimmerman on deck. And a song for you from Luke Bryan next.
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Sunny Country with Luke Bryan. Play it again. It's Kurt Olsen, and we've got tickets to Weird Al Yankovic on the 15th at Vina Robles Amphitheater. If you want to go, listen to Jesse and Jay in the morning for a chance to win tickets. There's Bailey Zimmerman right now with Chevy Silverado on Sunny Country.

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Morgan Wallen with Post Malone. I ain't coming back. How you doing? It's Kurt Olsen with you on this Thursday evening with one now from Stella Lefty. We hear the song Boston on Sunday Country.

0: Sunny Country 102.5. Stella Lefty with Boston. And Kurt Olsen with you, with the music on the way from Jason Aldean. I've got a classic from Brooks and Dunn as well on deck. And one for you from Post Malone is next.
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I could die a happy man with a smile on my face. Thomas Rhett there, and now Luke Combs on a night like this. I just want to be by you on Sunny Country.

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His Sunny Country and Me and Ed's Pizza are teaming up to honor an outstanding teacher with a Me and Ed's Pizza Feast nominated teacher who you think deserves this, and he or she could win a Pizza Feast for the entire family. 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Here's Ella Langley and Morgan Wallen. 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

Sunny Country with Scotty McCreary and Hootie and the Blowfish, Bottle Rockets. 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

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Hurricane. The remnants of a hurricane could bring on rain and wind and waves for Southern California in the next few days. There's Shaboozy now with Jelly Roll. 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

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She's Everything. Now an artist coming to the Fremont Theater in San Luis Obispo, Fremont SLO, for more information. Here's Ashley Cook with Baby Blues on Sunny Country. Baby Blues.

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Brent Eldridge, I Wanna Be That Song. Here's Josh Ross now. Hate How You Look.

Country 102.5, Morgan Wallen. I'm the problem. Now, what do you say you and I take a back road and turn up the volume for this one from Rodney Atkins on Sunny Country?

0: Sunny Country 102.5, the new one from Lainey Wilson. Such a great song featuring John Mayer. We heard Phone Keys Wallet. It's Kurt Olsen coming up for you. I've got music from Max McNown, also one from Jordan Davis on deck, and a song from Kane Brown next.
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0: Sunny Country and Kane Brown and his band just jamming on that one. Like I love country music. Now it's Jordan Davis. Turn this truck around on Sunny Country.
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0: 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Ella Langley, Loving Life Again. Kurt Olsen with you on this Thursday night. On the way, I've got music from Hardy in just a few. Also, a classic from George Strait on deck. Stay tuned for that. And one from Chris Stapleton is next.
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Keith Urban from his new Yacht Rock album, a great release. We heard a cover of Seals and Crofts' Summer Breeze. 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
0: This is your sunny country, 102.5.

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My Girl from Dylan Scott. And music from Zach Top. And just a few right after this from Luke Combs. Found sleepless in a hotel room on Sunny Country.

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Music there from Jordan Davis. 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

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Scotty McCrary with Hootie and the Blowfish. Bottle Rockets. Now it's one from Luke Combs. Fresh music from him. Rethink Some Things on Sunny Country.

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Sunny Country 102.5, Kane Brown and Lauren Elena. What ifs? And now, Ella Langley with Riley Green, a fine tune. You look like you love me.

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Ben Hayes with you. Happy Friday and welcome to the Labor Day weekend. Hope it's going to be a good one for you. It's God's Country. Blake Shelton on Sunny Country.

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Ben Hayes with you. Hope it's a great Labor Day weekend for you. Music from Hardy, Morgan Wallen, Eric Church, and Tim McGraw, and MacArthur on Sunny Country.

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Welcome to the Labor Day weekend. It is here. Hope it's going to be a good one. Dierks Bentley in 5150 on Sunny Country.

0: 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A spooktacular good time. Keep it here. 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

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Ben Hayes with you. Hope it's going to be a great Labor Day weekend for you. I Can't Love You Anymore. Ella Langley and Morgan Wallen now.

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Taking it back to the 70s, Seals and Crofts had a hit with it. 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

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Whatever you got going on for the Labor Day weekend, take us along with you. 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
1: 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Kane Brown, Miles On It. Luke Combs, Rethink Some Things. You're the kind of woman makes a man rethink some things.
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0: Stephen Stiles in concert this Saturday, 1 to 4 at the Stockyard in Old Town Orchid. 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
0: Because life's too short. 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
1: The palm tree therapy is already working on her. 1 minute into the show, 3 minutes into the show, and she's already, it feels
0: Friday,
1: good. Plus, it's a Labor Day of Aloha Friday.
0: I'm not mad at that.
1: Everybody, one more time.
2: It's Aloha Friday. No work till Monday
1: if you're chippy. Aloha Friday to you and stuff.
0: Jason, hello. Thanks for joining us and waking up early with us. Mm-hmm. It's going to be a wonderful day, I decided.
1: All right. She has decreed it to be wonderful.
0: I have made the declaration.
1: It is funny because when her and I arrive at the studio together, she's like, good morning, Jay. And I'm most days I'm like, morning. I won't give it good yet. Mm-hmm. Good remains to be seen. But today, because it's a three-day weekend probably, and I'm pretty jazzed about it, I think it's a good morning already.
0: I think it's going to be good.
1: Yeah, it's going to be good.
0: We're going to be fine, Jay Turner.
1: It's already good.
0: Me and you, you and me, we're going to get through this.
1: We got some good tunes on the way, that's for sure. Stella Lefty's coming up with her number one hit, Bastin. We're going to hear Max McNown, some Ella Langley, of course, Dylan Scott, Blake Shelton, and we're open to your suggestions always.
0: Let's rage. 805-925-5764.
1: Call him in or text him in right now. 805-925-KSNI. We'll try and get to him within reason. You know, we're not going crazy. No, we're not playing Twisted Sister.
0: You're definitely going crazy, but maybe not in this case.
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1: Mm-hmm.
0: 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It's a tie. My favorite song right now, Turn the Truck Around, Jordan Davis, and Better Be For You, Max McDown.
1: Okay.
0: It's cool. A tie. I know. I hear them both in the car, and I'm like, I didn't know how, bruh. Like, I'm the loud, annoying one that everyone's looking around seeing me drive. Like, what is this girl doing?
1: Well, that's okay.
0: Thanks.
1: And she's rocking out in that new Kia. You got tinted windows. I don't know how they see you. Well, maybe the front aren't.
0: Mm-mm.
1: Nah, just the back.
0: Yeah.
1: I want to ride in the back. I feel like, you know,
0: it's such a nice
1: Jason
0: car.
1: Jason Aldean or something.
0: Yeah, these Kia Tellurides, I'm telling you what. I tell you what. Having this car and experiencing this full luxury, it's so nice. And it's so funny because while I still have my regular car, of course, as I'm just sort of borrowing this Kia Telluride, I had to move my car the other day. So I got in it and I was like, ew.
1: And she's got a brand new,
0: I know, but it doesn't
1: car.
0: Have the same treasures. I am totally sold on the Kia Telluride. And it's so cool because I just got it washed the other day because I was I had to work in Cayucas last weekend. Mm-hmm. So I was like, I can't do this. This car is all dusty. And I love how I feel driving it. You know, it's like I feel like such a BA.
1: Yeah. You are, though. And Austin's going to grow up thinking that he gets transported in a limousine-looking car.
0: For real. Oh, and the car seat is huge.
1: Mm-hmm.
0: Having space to, like, adjust and get him in and move around a little bit, it is night and day loading in a car seat in the Kia Telluride.
1: And you ordered up an Uber and that showed up, I'd be like, score!
0: Yeah, well, that would have to fall under, like, the Uber Black category.
1: That's okay. I'll pay extra for that.
0: Yes. If you're in the area this weekend, come check out the Kia Telluride. I'll be there on Monday broadcasting for Labor Day. But their Labor Day sale is actually happening all weekend long. So starting to today, and then it goes through Monday.
1: Love to see
0: you.
1: Come
0: check out Kia Santa Maria.
1: There you go. All right, more of the Central Coast Best Country is next.
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0: 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Hey, it's Jesse and Jay. How are ya?
1: What up?
0: So, Dancing with the People whose name you might recognize just released their cast.
1: Okay. I know Guillermo's on it from Jimmy Kimmel because I saw them promoting it.
0: Yes. I don't know if you noticed, but I changed the name of the show.
1: No.
0: Dancing with the names of people you might recognize.
1: Oh, I didn't catch that part.
0: I mean, Stars is a little...
1: It's kind of a stretch. I've never watched that show anyway.
0: Yeah, I've seen a little bit. But here's the reason I bring it up. Jenna Dewan got cast in it.
1: Don't know who that is.
0: Well, she's a professional dancer. She was in the movie Step Up. She was married to Channing Tatum. Like, she is a dancer.
1: So how do you cast her?
0: Tons of backlash. Everyone's all mad about it. But what she said is, I don't do ballroom dancing. I don't even know how to ballroom dance.
1: Whatever.
0: Like, bro, you are a professional choreographer.
1: Yeah.
0: Your job is to learn and teach dance.
1: It's supposed to be an amateur, somebody that knows nothing about dance. We're going to make you a dancer.
0: Yeah. It's just like,
1: They're circling the tank.
0: I think so, too. Yeah. Well, the guy from Taylor Hanson from the band Hanson.
1: Hmm.
0: But also, Julia Stiles is in there.
1: Yeah.
0: And I don't know if you remember her movie called Save the Last Dance. But I'm like, dude, if they don't do the hip-hop solo from Save the Last Dance on one of the episodes of Dancing with the Stars with Julia Stiles, I'm going to be devastated.
1: I'll bet they're ficking to do it. That's probably why they cast her.
0: Oh, hopefully. She's so cool. I want her to win.
1: Well, watch it and tell me because I ain't watching it.
0: Sarah Jane Nader.
1: Who?
0: Yeah.
1: Ralph Nader's kid?
0: Harry Shum Jr.
1: What?
0: I don't know. Maybe if I saw him.
1: Dancing with the People.
0: Connor Leavitt. Leavitt?
1: You gave him too much credit when you said dancing with names that you kind of recognize.
0: Maura Higgins.
1: I don't know.
0: Sierra Miller.
1: None of them.
0: Jackson Olsen.
1: Sierra Miller or Sienna Miller?
0: Sierra.
1: Oh, see, I don't know.
0: She's from Summer House.
1: Whatever.
0: I know. I'm so old.
1: No, you're not.
0: Tyler Cameron.
1: It ain't cool, man.
0: No idea.
1: Dancing with
0: the
1: People.
0: Well, it says like Sarah Jane Nader from Love Thy Nader. So that's clearly a show that we don't know, but I mean, it's not like, I don't know.
1: No love lost here.
0: Figure skating Olympic gold medalist Amber Glenn.
1: That's kind of dancing. Ice dancing and stuff.
0: Podcaster and comedian Connor Wood.
1: Never heard of him.
0: Never heard of him, dude. Mm-hmm. But Tatiana Ali from Fresh Prince of Bel-Air.
1: Okay.
0: She's cool.
1: All right.
0: That's about it. Oh, Giada De Laurentiis.
1: I like her.
0: Yeah. You can cheer for her.
1: Yeah, I'll cheer for her.
0: Okay.
1: All right. Ella Langley teaming up with Morgan Wallen. In fact, Ella had this song done and on the record, and they said, let's do it together. I can't love you anymore.
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0: Dylan Scott, Sunny Country. Hey, it's Jesse and Jay. That was months ago.
1: Yeah.
0: That he was here watching rockets go up in the sky at the Santa Barbara County Fair.
1: I know. What is that? What is that? Oh, it's a rocket?
0: Is that a spaceship?
1: Are they going to the moon? Are there people on that?
0: That was so cool.
1: It's so funny because I forgot, I meant to tell him, you know, when we were back hanging, I was going to say, hey, don't forget there's going to be a rockets launch tonight. So I texted his tour manager and Dylan was already on stage. So I was hoping to get word to them that, like, make sure you check it out. But it happened like three songs into the set and it was pretty dang cool.
0: It was so funny. I mean, it's so normal to us. We're totally calloused to the fact that there are literally rockets going up around us.
1: Well, and also it put us on the map in his social media, which is global, because he posted that. And they don't post every show. Like, something memorable has to happen at the show for them to post it. And Ty Myers did the same thing, because when Ty was at Avila Beach a couple of weeks ago, it was the very eve that they were releasing his new song. And they took this great photograph backstage with the sun setting behind him and the palm trees and all that, and ended up on his Insta. I'm like, dude, two shows this summer put our little 805 right on the international map.
0: Yes, social we'll take media. It.
1: I'll take it all day long.
0: We're famous. But don't move here.
1: That's funny.
0: Visit, but leave.
1: Mm-hmm. Morgan Wallen's coming up. Tucker Whitmer. We're going to hear from Little Big Town, some Miranda Lambert, Josh Ross, and maybe something for you. 805-925-5764.
0: 805-925-KSNI.
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0: Sunny Country 102.5. It's Morgan Wallen's latest. It's called Ben by Now. Hi, we're Jesse and Jay. It is already Friday, the 4th of September.
1: I know.
0: Labor Day weekend. Lots of cool stuff happening, of course, for Labor Day, because you got to get outside. You got to barbecue. You got to enjoy. You got to go find time to live up the last few little fingertips of summer.
1: Yeah, I'm down with that.
0: I'm
1: thinking of doing that this weekend.
0: So sad.
1: I'm getting me some USDA Prime tries from Spencer's. It cost me $150, but I got the steel replaced at the bottom of my red oak barbecue, so I'm back to red oaking it like a Santorian should, you know?
0: Yes.
1: And I'm all about it. I mean, it probably won't be till Sunday evening that I get to, you know, kick the boots off and chill, but I'll take that.
0: Mm.
1: I'll take it all day long.
0: For sure. Why not?
1: All right. Here comes one from Co. Wetzel.
0: Here's High Road.
1: On Sunny Country.

0: 102.5. Hey, it's Jesse and Jay. How's it going?
1: It's only been a week since Tucker played at the Vina Robles Amphitheater, but it seems like a long time ago. Well, more than a week, maybe 2 weeks. I don't know.
0: Yeah.
1: But it's just, time flies so fast. I mean, you look back to Rodney Atkins and Dylan Scott at the Santa Barbara County Fair and all those big mid-state fair shows, and we still have a few left, though. You know, if you think about it, Bailey Zimmerman's playing down in Ventura.
0: Dustin Lynch is coming.
1: Big time.
0: I mean, Weird Al.
1: Weird Al.
0: Weird Al.
1: Yeah.
0: Nikki Glaser's at the Shoemash this Sunday.
1: Yeah, that's a fact.
0: It's in a couple of days. Bert Kreischer.
1: Mm-hmm.
0: He's coming. So, yeah, we are down, I mean, down to the wire for sure. But we do still have a couple more live shows before we wrap it all up.
1: Not only that, but if you're interested and tenacious enough to do it, we have those Universal Studios Hollywood, Universal Studios Hollywood Halloween Horror Nights. It's a mouthful.
0: Yeah, no chance. No chance. I'm such a chicken.
1: This year, they have a Stranger Things maze, the haunted maze.
0: Oh, my gosh.
1: Stranger Things.
0: Nope. I wouldn't even walk down the streets of Orchid at night. I'm such a chicken.
1: I would do it. I'm lazy. Like, I'm not afraid to go. I love the adrenaline spikes that you get when you go. But the hurry up and wait and the standing in line and... I'm too old for that. I'm way out of the demo, though. Like, my son's all about it. He's like, no, Dad, it's not that bad. They, you know, all the attractions have queues. It's not like you're bored, ever. Like, I get it. Even that's true when you go down to the park when it's not Halloween Horror Nights. If you're waiting in line
0: for... Yeah, you've got all your friends around. Yeah. You make it fun.
1: Make it fun. Keep listening to win, aight?
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0: a valid question, actually.
1: Yeah, we don't have to talk.
0: No, things are going well. Why don't we just dance?
1: Easy peasy, lemon squeezy. It's Josh Turner, Sunny Country, where Jesse and Jay. Oh, hey.
0: You left out that down the hall and up the stairs.
1: Yeah, I didn't say that. Nope. It's Aloha Friday.
0: It is Sunny Country Friday.
1: Good morning.
0: 3-day weekend, Labor Day weekend. Yeah, baby. Mm-hmm. Sing it with us right now. It's Palm Tree Therapy. It's so

0: Aloha Friday to you and stuff. Jesse and Jay in the morning. What's going on?
1: Labor Day is on Monday. Yeah. And it turns out there is quite a bit of people that don't exactly know what Labor Day is and why it's celebrated.
0: Okay, I'm one of them.
1: You don't know why?
0: Not really.
1: So I always thought that it was commemorate the founding of, like, labor unions.
0: Mm-hmm.
1: But that's wrong.
0: I would think so, because corporations don't like unions.
1: A lot of people also thought it was the official start of autumn. Some people thought that it was meant to celebrate the signing of the U.S. Constitution. Some people think it honors the end of World War II. But what Labor Day actually is a salute to the contributions and achievements of the American workers. That's all it is. Praising people for having a job.
0: There you go.
1: I mean, so what do we celebrate by not working?
0: I think if you dig deeper, you know, what they're talking about is the laborers that built America, the steel workers, the rebar, you know, not the, and no disrespect to the shift worker that's working the drive through right now. I don't mean any disrespect.
1: Hey, they built my stomach. They built America.
0: You know, it's funny. I had my friend ask me the other day, how was your day? I'm like, oh, it's not bad. You know, I'm tired. But then I thought about it. It's like, I'm not digging ditches. I'm not emptying porta-johns. Like, I don't work for a living. Like, I got no right to complain. So I shouldn't even technically get Labor Day off, because when was the last time I did manual labor? You know? It's not laborious to put headphones on. The heaviest thing I lift is a cup of coffee.
1: Yeah, but you had to come in and drive here and get here and work.
0: Yeah, you're right. But in my mind, Labor Day is for the Caltrans ones, the people that build the freeways, the people that work in the auto industry and work at steel plants and, like, the oil rig tough roughnecks. I mean, that's what Labor Day. If you work for a living and scrape your knuckles, it's for you. For me, the white-collar worker, nah. I should be the one working there. I should be serving you on Labor Day. Not you, Jesse. You, the laborer.
1: Oh, dang it. I was like, ooh, let me think what I want.
0: No, truthfully, she works way harder than I do. She is more of a laborer than I am. Well, she was in labor for...
1: Okay. For 30 minutes. Well, I was the worst laborer.
0: Oh, my God.
1: Maybe the best.
0: Your mom friends must hate you. Wait, you were in labor for 30 minutes?
1: Literally
0: I hate you.
1: Minutes. I slept through my water breaking, Jay Turner. I really did. The epidural worked real good on me.
0: Oh, my gosh. All right.
1: It was awesome.
0: Sit tight. We have more of the Central Coast Best Country next.
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0: Long as that last number is not a one.
1: it starts with a nine and a one. Yeah. Sunny Country with Dominoes. Jesse and Jay. So Stella Lefty is in a little bit of hot water again.
0: Really?
1: She has her new song, Why Wouldn't We?
0: With Vincent Mason, her beau, yes.
1: Is a pretty much identical copy of Blake Shelton's I'll Name the Dogs. So everyone's like, okay, wait, this is like, you did

0: this again.
1: Yeah.
0: Boston was just like Noah Kahan's stick season. And
1: is that how you say his name? I always say Kahn, so it's Kahan.
0: Oh, I don't know. I could be wrong, too. I've only ever read it.
1: No one's
0: I don't
1: ever
0: know.
1: Corrected me.
0: And then The Summer You Were Mine was just like, there's your trouble.
1: But also,
0: so
1: let's back up for a second, because
0: she owned one of them.
1: She quickly owned it. Second they started saying her.
0: But it's getting kind of old. Yeah. All three of your songs are compared to really big other hits.
1: Well,
0: people
1: and also,
0: are like, bro.
1: The Nepo Baby thing, her dad's a billionaire.
0: So, I don't know. We'll see what comes out of it. But she's been accused of being a little copycat girl.
1: Well, you know.
0: Which, you know, whatever.
1: It is what it is. She was supposed to play with Tucker Wetmer and bounced off that tour. So, man, to her.
0: She did just sing at the Opry, though. She looks beautiful.
1: She's beautiful.
0: Yeah, she had a long gold dress on, and she looked really lovely.
1: Yeah, she needs to eat a cheeseburger or two, though.
0: That's what Hollywood wants right now, though. Yep, skinny's back in. It was big for a minute, now it's skinny again.
1: Nah.
0: It comes in waves.
1: Yeah, that's true. Fashion, everything like that is cyclical.
0: Yep.
1: Jordan Davis on the way, some Stapleton and Russell Dickerson, too. That should make Jesse happy.
0: Yeah, I'll take it.
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1: We've got Adrian on the line from Brick Barn Wine Estate. I imagine it's pretty busy for you this time of year. How long does it take from harvest to corking? I don't mean putting the cork in. I mean taking it out so we can enjoy it.
2: It takes the white wines, it's about a year, and the red is at least 2 years. Depending on the skew that we have, if it's going to be a reserve, it'll be at least 3 years in barrels.
1: So harvest time, it's all hands on deck, I would imagine. People that work in the tasting room sometimes have to come out and work the barrel room sometimes, because that's a lot of work.
2: Absolutely, yes. We have a lot of help from the guys in the tasting room, getting the barrels ready, and obviously tasting some fresh juice.
1: I love the way he says it, fresh juice. You know, it's like, you can tell that's, yeah. That's how these winemakers talk amongst themselves. Hey, Dave, you want to come over and taste some of my fresh juice? It's so cool. But it's important for them, too, to know the backside of it, because if you're going to represent the label in the tasting room, you really should know what happened to get it in that bottle.
2: Yeah, because, you know, that all starts in the vineyard. It all starts with the grapes. And if you have, you know, nice sweetness and nice acidity in your grape juice, you will kind of have a little bit of an idea where your wine is going.
1: Yeah. Also, it's important to remember that if you fall in love with a wine at Brick Barn, or any other winery for that matter, but particularly Brick Barn, join the wine club, because the benefits of being a wine club member go way beyond the savings at the register.
2: Yeah, 100%. You know, people get to meet me, and they get to ask questions, help you out, and walk you through the tastings and the tasting notes, and what can you expect, and how long you can age the wine, and you know, how
1: what it pairs good with, and things, yeah.
2: Yeah.
1: Adrian, say hello to everybody at the winery. We'll look forward to seeing you guys out there soon.
2: Can't wait to see you all at the winery, and come on over and say hi to me as well, and we'll have a glass of wine on me.
1: Thanks very much.
2: Thank you very much, Jay.
1: Okay, bye.
2: Bye-bye.
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0: That's Jordan Davis. Turn this truck around. Sunny Country. Hi, we're Jesse and Jay. How are you? He is good.
1: I didn't know you were asking me.
0: Of course I'm asking you, Jay Turner.
1: We're talking to them.
0: But you're the only one in the room with me.
1: Okay, but... Okay.
0: As your posse's not here.
1: Mm-hmm. Eh. I just learned early on in my career, they're like, we're not talking to you. We're talking to them. How are you?
0: I'm not asking you. Oh, rude.
1: I'm making my point. How are you in the listener land? We can't hear your response, but...
0: Like, so how do we even know what they say? And then we can't follow up. What if they're like, I'm horrible. My dog just died and my 14 cats ran away and my mother-in-law is coming into town.
1: Okay,
0: and then
1: so here's two responses. If you did the opposite of that, good for you. I'm glad you're having a bad day. And here's the other one. Sucks for you. It sucks to be you.
0: Sucks to be you, bro. You should go back to bed and roll over. Then you wake up on the right side of the bed.
1: I don't have a right side.
0: You must.
1: They're both lefts.
0: Just like your left feet. Chris Stapleton for you now. This is Broken Halos.

0: It happened to me. Sunny Country. Hey, it's Jesse and Jay.
1: What's up?
2: Hey.
1: How
2: you doing? Hey.
1: Hip hop parade.
0: Dude, that was such a good song.
1: I know.
0: I think I was in, elementary school for sure when that song came out. Or, gosh, maybe even younger. I don't know. But... No, point being like
1: no, I laughed because I was already spinning it in the clubs.
0: I figured, yeah. But I remember I was dancing a hip-hop dance class at Adkins Dance Center in Orchid, and we did a dance to that song, and I was like, oh my gosh, this is so cool. Yeah. Like, my big sister listens to this song, you know, and I thought I was so cool.
1: I thought I was cool, too, playing OPP until somebody told me what it meant.
0: You down with other people's problems, right?
1: Problems, yeah.
0: Yeah. Mm-hmm. Yeah.
1: Believe it if you want.
0: I am very excited to see Fokker in Law.
1: That'll be great.
0: Dude, Robert De Niro, Ben Stiller, and Ariana Grande. It comes out on Thanksgiving, and I am so excited. It's been a minute since I was excited about a movie.
1: I know.
0: And this one.
1: That whole franchise is so fun.
0: So good.
1: Yeah. I'll look forward to that as well. Also looking forward to Lainey Wilson. She's on the way next.
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0: Sunny Country 102.5. Hey, it's Jesse and Jay. It's Jelly Roll there, and I need a favor. I have to give a shout out to my friends that are in the car right now, Aiden and Eldon and Lila. Good morning, friends. They listen to us every morning, and I told them on Friday morning I'd give them a little love.
1: Oh, so
0: this is
1: the ones.
0: A little love.
1: Cool.
0: Yes, exactly. They are heading to school right now, and it's so funny because they knew me as Jessica with the baby, and now they know me as Jesse on the radio.
1: Nice.
0: Hi, friends. Hi, guys. I miss you.
1: Austin's not thrilled about that, by the way, guys.
0: I know.
1: They want you to. He wants you to know her as Austin's mom.
0: Yeah, exactly. My name's going to go out the window here very shortly. I'm not even going to be Jess. I'm going to just be Austin's mom.
1: That's right, and you'll be okay with it, too. Because my daughter did a sleepover one time, and her friend came into the kitchen. She's like, "Sophie's dad, do you think I could have a glass of water?"
0: I can't wait for someone to call me Austin's mom, one of his friends.
1: I was like, "Sure, Sophie's friend. I'm happy to give you some water."
0: Austin's mom? Oh, I can't wait. It's going to melt
1: funny. Hardy is on the way with Tim McGraw, Morgan Wallen, and what's his face there, Eric Church. We'll hear some Jason Aldean and the King, Toby Keith. Well, I know George Strait's the King, but you know. Toby's in the kingdom of heaven, so he's right now kind of a king as well. So we'll play one from TK in a bit.
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0: Sunny Country 102.5. Hey, it's Jesse and Jay.
1: What's going on?
0: Oh, just another day in paradise.
1: So, Dolly passed. Obviously, we all know that, and it's sad, and everybody's bummed about it. But Dolly lent her voice to a brand new artist out of Nashville, which she was always for the underdog. And I'm not saying that Belle was an underdog, but when you're trying to break it in the music business or you're modeling or acting or anything entertainment wise, it's very difficult. You need someone in your corner. And Dolly was always the type to say, yeah, I'm down with helping the underdog out. Well, Dolly heard this song called Son of Jolene by an artist named Bells, and she fell in love with it so much so that she said, I want to sing on that. Well, she did.
0: Aww,
1: and as far as
0: cool.
1: I know, this might be one of the last known recordings of Dolly. I don't know.

0: You lost her at turnip greens, dude. She's driving a Beamer. She ain't gonna eat no turnip greens.
1: I don't even know what those are.
0: And sweet tea, really? Come on.
1: And turnip greens.
0: People swear by sweet tea, but not all. They had it at McDonald's for a while.
1: Turnip greens look disgusting.
0: It's Aloha Friday. No work till Monday. It's like the computer program. Well, it's time.

0: Turnip greens literally look like somebody already ate them. Threw them up and tried to make it a meal again.
1: We were in Memphis, Tennessee one time. I don't think Jesse was there. We were at St. Jude. And we went to Gus's Fried Chicken, which is supposed to be the best fried chicken on the planet. And I kind of agree. It's really good. They have one in L.A., but the original one is in Memphis. And when I went there, the server was like, are you going to have collard greens with that? And I'm like, He's like, you got to have the collard greens. I'm like, okay, if I have to, I guess I will. But it really looks like what Jesse was talking about. It looked like somebody ate some salad and then went into a cup. Chunks of bacon and stuff. But guess what? It wasn't horrible. And the weird thing was, is he's like, pour a little vinegar on that. I'm like, dude, this, and now you want to add vinegar to it? You want me to think that it's good? He's like, try it. And he wasn't wrong. I opted for lemon instead, but still a little acid on it. You know, collard greens.
0: Nope, I'm good. Mm-hmm. I'm good.
1: We have another green, the one that you'll like, Riley Green, coming up next.
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5: 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Kia Santa Maria, Monday starting noon to 3 with Sunny Country 102.5. 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

0: Hey, Santa Maria, Lompoc, and the Five Cities. This is Hardy.
1: It's Labor Day weekend.
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0: Yeah, it's Cody Johnson until you can't. Sunny Country. Hey, it's Jesse and Jay. It's 8:19. Hi, happy Friday.
1: What it is, man.
0: Hey, hey. Okay, if you are worried that your job might soon become AI. Dun, dun, dun.
1: Become a ditch digger. Blue-collar man.
0: They could put shovels on the end of AI robots. There's a list of 20 AI-resistant careers with the lowest automation risk in 2026.
1: We know it ain't DJ.
0: Well, the problem is the majority of these are master's degrees, so it's going to be a while before I could transfer into any of these. But a lot of them are in the medical field. A nurse, anesthetist.
1: Anesthetist is anesthesiologist, I don't know, anesthesiologist, I guess.
0: So what does a nurse one do?
1: Maybe
0: a nurse anesthetist is one that can administer.
1: Oh, it's one word,
0: drugs.
1: Nurse anesthetist. They assist the anesthesiologist, probably.
0: Okay.
1: That would be my guess.
0: Sure. Emergency physician, a general surgeon, a dentist, veterinarian, nurse practitioner, physician assistant, physical therapist, a judge. You'd be great at that, Jay Turner.
1: You're one that's judgmental.
0: I am Judge Judy.
1: I'd be a horrible judge. I'd be like, give him the benefit of the doubt.
0: Yeah, for real. He didn't mean it.
1: He's
0: only killed 40 people. It could have been 50. A speech-language pathologist.
1: If you can say pathologist, you're probably a shoo-in for that gig.
0: Although, I feel like that could be AI. A speech-language pathologist. If don't say it like this, say it like this. Mm. I feel like what do I know? A financial manager. An actuary. You know what that is?
1: No.
0: Yeah, it's someone who assesses risk using mathematics and statistics for your finances. I had to look it up, too.
1: That's why I don't know it.
0: Yeah, exactly. But this one could be all you, Jay Turner. Huh. A wind turbine service technician.
1: Negative.
0: You know
1: how high they are? No way.
0: No way.
1: Those things are massive.
0: They are so massive.
1: They're huge. Even from the freeway, they look big. But when you're standing underneath one, it's crazy.
0: Yeah, they're humongous. Software developer.
1: By the way, can I just stop for a second and back up to the wind turbine thing? I know that Americans, we don't want wind turbines. Everybody's like, oh, they're ugly and they make noise and you kill birds and all that stuff.
0: Yeah, but if you painted them rainbow, they'd look like awesome little windmills out there.
1: No, okay. But this is serious. Denmark or one of those European nations has figured out that the ones that they have in the ocean, they string oyster beds and stuff between them.
0: Oh.
1: And they're farm raising, they're finding a positive spin for it. I don't have the article in front of me, but I read it. It's like, you don't have to be horrible. But I think renewable energy, I know it's not popular with the, people around here. But oil's never going away. They need fossil fuels to make wind turbines. They need fossil fuels to make batteries for electric cars.
0: Denmark is using the open spaces around its offshore wind farm turbines to cultivate sustainable seafood like mussels, seaweed, and shellfish.
1: That's a
0: dual purpose situation right there.
1: I love that she's Jesse on the spot with the. I'll fact check you right now.
0: Well, I'd like to know more about it. That was more like, wait, that's cool. Why isn't everyone doing that?
1: She has to admit that at least a small percentage was hoping that I was wrong.
0: I was hoping it was going to be Finland. You should be like, wait, where did you even get Denmark?
1: Wait, I had the country right, too?
0: You did.
1: Wow.
0: I know.
1: Everyone, write down the date and time. I must have just read it last night or maybe early this morning. I don't remember.
0: Oh, gosh. That's pretty cool.
1: But also, all right, so you need master's degrees or a medical doctor license.
0: You got to be a juris doctor.
1: You also could be HVAC. Right? AI can't cut sheet metal and put ducting in.
0: Well, the wind turbine service technician is post-secondary training plus a certification. An industrial machinery mechanic is a high school diploma with technical training. So,
1: there's hope.
0: Those are the only two out of all 20 that you don't need
1: on
0: a bachelor's.
1: On this list.
0: Yeah, on this
1: list. I can list a billion off the top. You can't be an AI highway patrolman. An AI can't chase.
0: Haven't you seen futuristic movies?
1: Whatever.
0: They got drone coming up and they go to your window.
1: Yeah. I mean, AI can assist in law enforcement. It can't chase a bad guy over the
0: fence. Yeah, not today. We're not ready for that. But the drones can.
1: Look, AI ain't going anywhere.
0: Yeah, I know.
1: It's just how quickly will it take over the planet? It's like an invasive weed in your garden. You can pluck it out, it's going to come back. But I don't know. I think there's a silver lining to AI. I just hate that everybody at KCAL got lost their jobs to AI DJs.
0: And they're not the first. A lot of radio people are AI.

0: by now in bigger cities.
1: And they won't be the last.
0: Mm-hmm.
1: And music. I mean, they're trying. People are making AI songs that are complete. I shouldn't say that. People aren't making it. AI is making fully produced, written, and sang songs that are never had a human interaction.
0: Yeah, that singer Priscilla Ann.
1: Yeah.
0: Priscilla Ann. Or Presley Ann. Nonetheless, I thought she was real.
1: Wouldn't it be crazy to find out, like, Ella's a robot? And her, you know,
0: That'd be awesome. And we all fell for
1: like
0: it.
1: Like, she fell on stage like McGraw did the other night, and the back part of her, the back plate of her fake head popped
0: glitched
1: open.
0: A little
1: we
0: bit.
1: We saw the blinking lights and the...
0: Just twitched.
1: And she's like, choosing Texas, I can tell.
0: Tell. But, dude, no, this Presley Ann girl. Dude, she did a cover. I think I played it for you of the Janet Jackson Let's Wait a While.
1: Yeah.
0: I'm going to play it for 1 second.
1: Okay, here.
0: I was shocked. I'm going to fast forward a little bit.
1: That sounds surprisingly good coming out of your phone.
2: There's something I want to tell.
1: Yeah, it's AI.
0: Totally 100% fake AI.
2: There's something I think that
0: I thought she was incredible.
1: Yeah.
0: I'm like, how does everybody not know about this girl?
1: Yeah.
0: I thought it was so good.
1: He'll go to one of her shows, she'll be a hologram, and at the meet and greet, they'll be like, can I have an autograph? It's like, just scan this QR code, and it will download to your phone.
0: Well, I was like, you know, play Shania Twain or something to my smart speaker, and then it just randomly populates with other music. So then I heard this, and I was like, what is this?
1: That's
0: She's
1: another problem.
0: Fantastic.
1: Yeah, that's another problem.
0: Like, I don't know.
1: It's just offered it in there.
0: Well, because there are seriously so many talented actual real-life singers.
1: Mm-hmm.
0: So I went on this Presley girl's Instagram, and it says, like, there's full of music videos and all these things. And then it's like AI-generated, and I was like, wait, what?
1: Yeah.
0: So that I dug further. I didn't know that was a thing.
1: Yep.
0: To make full-on fake personalities in people.
1: Mm-hmm.
0: I was sad, actually.
1: Mm-hmm.
0: So I wanted to see her too.
1: It's definitely affected our world because I don't need to write spots anymore. I used to write a lot
0: commercials.
1: Yeah, and now it's all AI. Not all, but a lot of AI. Voiceover talent, no longer relevant. People don't have to spend thousands of dollars and having a voiceover person do their own message on hold, and they just do AI.
0: Mm-hmm.
1: But it's not like turnkey. Like, I've used AI to try and generate a voice to see if we could use it here. You have
0: sure.
1: to tweak it so much because you...
0: Look at this, though. Like, she's literally playing with a dog.
1: Yeah.
0: It's all fake.
1: And that's
0: all
1: the
0: these
1: world,
0: muted
1: that's
0: videos.
1: That's the world we live in now.
0: Aye.
1: And by the way, I don't want to get political, but if you think it's not going to affect our elections and stuff, it is. Because you're going to see content that you believe to be true that's not.
0: That's true.
1: On both sides. And it's like, you can't trust... that anymore.
0: New video of Gavin Newsom picking his nose and wiping it on a donut.
1: Well, he probably did do that. He probably did. Speaking of Ella, she's coming up for you in a couple of minutes. Also, Scotty McCreary, and we're going to talk Santa Maria Barbecue Festival coming up in a bit.
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0: Country High. We're Jesse and Jay. It's 8:38. Oh, my goodness. Good things are happening around here, Jay Turner.
1: Do tell.
0: We are getting closer to kind of the wrap-up of summer, which means, you know, the fair concerts are done, and we're kind of getting closer to the activities wrapping up.
2: It's but Labor Day.
0: Yes, we still have a big one that everybody around here loves, the Santa Maria Barbecue Festival.
2: What's up?
0: Yes, Jaime Flores is here to tell us all the details, tell us what's new, tell us what's going on with it. Good morning, Mr. Flores.
1: You're
0: going
1: to need a little time because this is not the barbecue fest that we're used to.
0: No, this is a weekend event.
1: This is a barbecue
0: event.
1: Fest on steroids.
2: This is barbecue festival.
0: Yes.
2: It's a huge transition. Going from, you know, one day, 4 hours to 3 days, multiple hours. It's a huge event. We're so excited to be able to showcase this to the community and to everyone that's traveling here for it. It's now a 3-day event starting on Friday, September 18th. Our gates open at 4:00 at Pioneer Park. We're going to have a music entertainment all weekend long for you to enjoy. We have a carnival for the kids.
0: Like with rides?
2: Rides and games and, you know, the little games, you throw the ring around the bottle. Yeah, yeah, that kind of stuff. All of that's coming. We're going to have the competition on Saturday still, like we always have.
0: With the barbecue.
2: And we're bringing back Beer Festival. So there's going to be some beer tasting on Sunday,
0: cool.
2: Once again with music all day long. Saturday night, we have Los Hermanos Mendoza out of the Valley, which they are a very popular country band. They sing a lot of like Dwight Yoakam, Johnny Cash,
0: cool.
2: A lot of that style, has that Bakersfield twang to them.
0: Mm-hmm. Yeah, the Mendoza Brothers.
2: Yeah, they've been here before, so you come out, check them out for free. And then Sunday night, we get into some reggae and some Latin, and our headliner is legendary Pato Banton. So
0: cool.
2: He's making his way back to Santa Maria.
0: Awesome.
2: We're super excited about that. Yeah.
0: Well, and so do you buy a ticket for the whole weekend, or how does it work?
2: So you're buying tickets for the sampling.
0: Okay, on Saturday.
2: On Saturday and Sunday, the event is free to attend. So Friday night, bring your chairs, bring your blankets, come out. We're open till 10. Music's going all night long. We got Mestizo and Molly Ringwald Project going to be on the stage there. So that's free to attend. You got vendors that you can support by buying their barbecue, buying their food, buying your drinks. The kids can go ride the carnival rides at that point. And then Saturday is the competition. That's where you would purchase your sampling ticket from 12 to 4. We'll have 15 teams for you to sample from. And then the gates stay open till 10:00 and we continue on with the music and hang out.
0: And I saw, too, that if you don't want to hang out with people like me and Jay, the peasants, you can get a VIP ticket.
2: There is a VIP area sponsored by Toyota and Honda that we're going to be building out in front of the stage. We'll have some tables and chairs. Big Mountain is the bar sponsor for that area, so it'll be its own kind of cool little area where you can relax and enjoy the music a little closer to the action.
0: Wow. So lots of vendors, barbecue, beer, kids carnival rides, and a whole bunch of local support and sponsors with live music all weekend.
2: I think the only thing we're missing is like a dog show or an animal. You know,
0: I got two of them. I'll bring the dogs. Don't worry.
2: Like that. So yeah, other than that, I'm pretty sure we nailed just about everything you can imagine at a festival.
0: Wow. And it's happening September 18th through the 20th at Pioneer Park in Orchid on Foster Road out there. That's just a couple of weeks away. You must be in total crunch time right now.
2: We have been. We've been doing a lot of planning, a lot of organizing, of course, you know, getting everything dialed in, making sure the vendors know where they're going, what they're doing, and of course trying to sell those tickets for the competition. We want you to come out and sample this barbecue.
0: Wow.
2: These teams that are coming in are pretty awesome. We even have Ribline. We got Nick Predite coming out of Los Alamos. We got returning champion Okey Smokey. Porky's Barbecue, returning champion 805 Barbecue and Smoke. I mean, all these guys that are just, they're great barbecue competitors.
1: It ain't a hobby for them. This is serious. When you enter a competition like that, you want to win it. You're not just there for the fun weekend. You're like, we're here to win. And that makes a difference when you're sampling. I'm on the website right now, and you got discounted carnival ride wristbands right now. So if you want to save a little money on those, because you know the kids are going to want them. Why wait to buy them a day?
0: Right, just get them ahead of time. Let it be done. Yes. And you also have so many sponsors on here. And these are all the community sponsors that we see at all the events. 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All of these people putting in the hard work to make sure that these events can happen.
1: Yep.
0: That's what makes them keep happening is your attendance. So free admission, but there's tickets for the extra fun stuff, right?
1: Correct. 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
0: Makes it really easy. All the

0: We did it for like 6 years and threw in the towel.
1: Yeah.
0: And so you're at 8 years now. That's amazing.
2: Yeah.
0: You did two more than I did.
1: Yeah. Hopefully we can do eight more.
0: I hope so.
1: That's the goal for sure.
2: Once again, it's smbbqfestival.com.
0: All right. Thank you, Jaime, for popping by.
1: Thank you, guys. Hope to see you all there.
0: Yep. Kenny Chesney's on the way. Also, a gal who's going to rock the Fremont in San Luis Obispo. I think October, September sometime. Ashley Cook is right around the corner as well.
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0: That's Lauren Elena, Chase Matthew, all my exes. Sunny Country 102.5. We are Jesse and Jay. It's just about 9 o'clock.
1: And this is Jordan Davis.
0: Tucson, too late.
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0: I got better.
1: Did you?
0: It's Morgan Wallen on Sunny Country 102.5. Jesse and Jay in the morning. Woohoo, it's Friday, Labor Day weekend.
1: You have the flu?
0: No, I never had the flu.
1: Well, yeah, because you got better.
0: No. I didn't read into that too much. Like, he got better, you got a better girlfriend?
1: Yeah, what?
0: Or you got, I got better, I got over you? I don't know.
1: Silly antenna.
0: I'm sure Morgan is not sweating anything
1: at
0: in
1: all.
0: Life.
1: Yeah, I know, he's showing.
0: Stapleton, it's Millionaire.
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0: Kalani Country 102.5, The Worst Way, Shriley Green.
1: What's up?
0: Oh, he's so attractive. But he actually kind of seems like his ego took over. Do you feel that?
1: I don't know. I don't look at him that way, so maybe.
0: Sure, that's a good point.
1: Yeah.
0: Yeah, he I feel like he knows how hot he is now. I mean, he must, right? I mean, week after week and show after show, just girls drooling over him.
1: And, you know, the funny thing is he wasn't always like that.
0: My point, yeah.
1: I know, I've said it before, but he opened for Justin Moore in San Luis Obispo. I Wish Grandpa's Never Died was a huge hit, so you can't say, oh, well, nobody knew who he was. No, but nobody, he wasn't yoked, he wasn't, what do they call it, puffed or no, I don't forget what that, I saw it on TV the other day, I'm like, what? But yeah, he wasn't all yoked and buff and stuff, but he was still the same Riley Green. I don't know, maybe he grew the mustache or something, I don't know. I just know Jesse's right, all the girls are like,
0: I don't think his muscles were as big as they were when Grandpa's
1: That's
0: dad
1: my
0: came
1: point.
0: Out. Yeah. I think it was the muscles at that point.
1: Well, there you go. A little bit of working out. You get that personal trainer, and boy, look what happens. I'm sure Riley, like, you know, when you remember when Lainey Wilson was getting recognized for her derriere? Like, everything, every time she's like, I don't care. If they find my music because of my butt, that's fine with me. As long as they find the music. And I think Riley probably feels the same way. Like, hey, if they came to the party because they think I'm good looking, as long as they leave thinking, wow, I like his music, too.
0: Sure.
1: I think that'll be enough.
0: That
1: for
0: works
1: him.
0: Out.
1: I'm
0: yep.
1: just guessing. You know.
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0: Uh-oh.
1: Single again, Josh Ross, Sunny Country 102.5. Hey, it's Jesse and Jay on a Friday morning.
0: If you're single again, figure out why you get single again, because, you know, come on.
1: It's up to you whether or not you want to be single again. Put the work in, you know?
0: Kinda. Yeah. Said the guy who doesn't put the work in.
1: Jay Turner.
0: That's all right. I've made my peace with it. The world needs cantankerous old single grumpy old men, too. Who's going to yell at people in the parking lot?
1: Exactly. Who's

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0: Sunny Country 102.5. We're Jesse and Jay. Good morning.
1: Luke Bryan. She's country and she knows it. I saw an Instagram thing on Luke the other day. It wasn't him. It was somebody who was invited to his house, and Luke's letting his hair grow out a little bit. He looks a little different. What? She doesn't approve?
0: No.
1: Have you seen it too?
0: I have.
1: Yeah. Cut your hair, Luke.

0: You want to get back in the Riley Green? Well, he was never in the Riley Green category.
1: I think he might have been. Mm. A lot of girls went to Luke Bryan shows to watch him shake it.
0: I don't know. Justin Moore, too. I saw Justin. He had taken a little hiatus, and he got off his tour bus, and he's grew his beard all the way out. He looks like Grizzly Adams now. And he's tiny, too, so he looks like a little prospector from Toy Story.
1: Oh, my gosh. That's funny.
0: I'm sure Kay will have him shave it before too long. Although, I don't know. Ladies like the beards, seems like.
1: Oh, yeah? Mm-hmm. Beards are a thing.
0: Mm-hmm. All right. Sit tight. We have more of the Central Coast Best Country next. The Stockyard at Black.

0: rolls into town. Zero to Hillbilly. Steven Stiles in concert for one all-ages show at the Stockyard this Saturday from 1 to 4. Gates open at noon. This show is free and a limited number of VIP cabanas are available on a first-come, first-served basis, so get there early. Steven Stiles in concert this Saturday, 1 to 4 at the Stockyard in Old Town Orchid. Don't miss Steven Stiles live this Saturday, 1 to 4, in one free all-ages show at the Stockyard in Old Town Orchid.
1: Hey, y'all, Stiles here. I look forward to seeing you all and playing you new songs this Saturday at the Stockyard.
0: Because life's too short. 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

0: Sunny Country 102.5. It's Jesse and Jay. Hey, get to drinking. And Zach, John King.
1: Yep. There'll be some of that going on this weekend, but be careful. Don't go out drinking and driving.
0: Seriously, it's Labor Day weekend. It's going to be a lot of craziness out there.
1: If you're a rideshare driver, you're going to be busy probably because people are going to go out and have some fun, especially, you know, Labor Day. Monday.
0: LTW.
1: I don't know. I've grown out of it. I'm an old man now. I don't drink much. Like,
0: get off my lawn.
1: I had two Guinness the other day, and I felt like I had been partying all day. I'm like, holy cow.
0: What day is it?
1: Although Guinness is a little bit stout.
0: Yeah, Guinness is like three beers in one, right? Or two, maybe?
1: I don't know. Maybe it felt like it. Boy, was it yummy, though.
0: Silly Atena.
1: It's, you know, I'm part Irish, you know. I'm probably 60% mulligan. That's what my great-grandmother's maiden name was. And
0: Mulligan?
1: Mulligan,
0: oh
1: yeah,
0: my gosh,
1: from
0: how cool.
1: Dublin, Ireland.
0: Wait, so that's cool.
1: I haven't done the 23andMe thing, but I'm pretty sure I'm half Irish, half Swedish. But there's probably the odds of someone being half and half are minimal.
0: Yeah.
1: You know, I don't know. I don't know how I feel about the 23andMe thing.

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0: damn wild things, boy. 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
1: Oh, Jay Turner.
0: I'm talking Los Angeles.
1: Oh, is that where all the wild things are?
0: Well, that's where he gets off the plane, you
1: that
0: know.
1: Makes sense.
0: You gotta come out here to where the wild things are.
1: And the hills out in Hollywood. Mm-hmm.
0: And you know, if you think about it, the children's book, Where the Wild Things Are, is full of really, you know, what would appear to be scary monsters. But then the kid finds out they're not scary monsters. They just look scary and they're cool. It's kind of what LA's like. I mean, unless you stroll into Compton or something, you know. You're intimidated by the big city and the grime and the grit, and then you realize that, hey, people are people and they're cool too.
1: Yeah, we're all just out here grinding, doing our best. Trying to get through the world.
0: Speaking of which, we're going to get through the weekend and take Monday off, but we will reconvene here at 6 a.m. on Tuesday morning if we don't, you know, end up in jail or something.
1: Have a great Labor Day weekend. Be safe. Eat lots of hot dogs. Mm-hmm. Or, I guess that's Memorial Day.
0: And no cold ones in the center console, but listen to Dirt Road Anthem, all right?
1: Here she's not.

farm was a place to go. 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

Thomas Rhett on Sunny Country 102.5, Die a Happy Man. And I bet Luke Bryan's going to try and make that happen in February when Thomas Rhett joins Crash My Playa for the first time ever. Be careful. Just be careful, Thomas. Here's Josh Ross. Hey, how you look?

And you proof on Sunny Country 102.5. Hey, it's Catfish. It's finally a Friday with a big fat Labor Day weekend staring us in the face. I love it. And did you know what today was? I know it's Friday, but it's also National Wildlife.

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That's a pretty song. Kelsea Ballerini featuring Kenny Chesney on Sunday Country 102.5, half of my hometown. And a cool thing happened the last night of the tour that Kelsea Ballerini was with Kenny Chesney on stage. She had her mom come up and sing that song with him. Probably

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1: 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But Jimmy Kimmel Show, Jimmy's Still Gone, Jelly Roll, guest host tonight. I think it's a repeat. 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
4: We've got Adrian on the line from Brick Barn Wine Estate. I imagine it's pretty busy for you this time of year. How long does it take from harvest to corking? I don't mean putting the cork in. I mean taking it out so we can enjoy it.
5: It takes the white wines, it's about a year, and the red is at least 2 years. Depending on the skew that we have, if it's going to be a reserve, it'll be at least 3 years in barrels.
4: So harvest time, it's all hands on deck, I would imagine. People that work in the tasting room sometimes have to come out and work the barrel room sometimes, because that's a lot of work.
5: Absolutely, yes. We have a lot of help from the guys in the tasting room, getting the barrels ready and obviously tasting some fresh juice.
4: I love the way he says it, fresh juice. You know, it's like you can tell that's, yeah. That's how these winemakers talk amongst themselves. Hey, Dave, you want to come over and taste some of my fresh juice? It's so cool. But it's important for them, too, to know the backside of it, because if you're going to represent the label in the tasting room, you really should know what happened to get it in that bottle.
5: Yeah, because, you know, that all starts in the vineyard. It all starts with the grapes. And if you have, you know, nice sweetness and nice acidity in your grape juice, you will kind of have a little bit of an idea where your wine is going.
4: Yeah. Also, it's important to remember that if you fall in love with a wine at Brick Barn or any other winery for that matter, but particularly Brick Barn, join the wine club, because the benefits of being a wine club member go way beyond the savings at the register.
5: Yeah, 100%. You know, people get to meet me and they get to ask questions, help you out and walk you through the tastings and the tasting notes and what can you expect and how long you can age the wine and, you know, how it's not.
4: What it pairs good with and things, yeah.
5: Yeah.
4: Adrian, say hello to everybody at the winery. We'll look forward to seeing you guys out there soon.
5: Can't wait to see you all at the winery, and come on over and say hi to me as well, and we'll have a glass of wine on me.
4: Thanks very much.
5: Thank you very much, Jay.
4: Okay, bye.
5: Bye-bye.
4: That's Adrian, the winemaker from Brick Barn Wine Estate. 795 West Highway 246 in Buellton. 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

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Head over boots on Sunny Country 102.5. You ready for a catfish fun and crazy fact? I thought so. Did you know caterpillars have about 4,000 muscles in their bodies? Humans only have 650. That means they could beat the crap out of us, you know, if they were bigger.

sweet southern bell-bottom baby who now belongs to Duck. Lainey Wilson and Heart Like a Truck. So Labor Day coming, right? You got Labor Day weekend and then Labor Day on Monday. Well, an annual study for Labor Day has found the hardest working states in America. Ready? California is in there, right?

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Scotty McCreary, Bottle Rockets, along with Hootie and the Blowfish, a.k.a. 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Ella Langley, she's in Fuego. Here's a song that, oddly, is not at number one. Loving Life.

Parker McCollum, Burn It Down on Sunny Country 102.5. So Morgan Wallen has been hanging around the top five with this song. My prediction, next week it goes to number one. Been by now on Sunny Country.

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0: Like
1: Jelly Roll, Heart of Stone.
2: I'm wide awake and I'm dreaming. Wondering where and when I fell apart.
1: Morgan Wallen, I Got Better. Post Malone featuring Morgan Wallen. I Had Some Help.

0: I mean, taking it out so we can enjoy it.
1: It takes the white wines, it's about a year, and the red is at least 2 years. Depending on the skew that we have, if it's going to be a reserve, it'll be at least 3 years in barrels.
0: So harvest time, it's all hands on deck, I would imagine. People that work in the tasting room sometimes have to come out and work the barrel room sometimes, because that's a lot of work.
1: Absolutely, yes. We have a lot of help from the guys in the tasting room, getting the barrels ready and obviously tasting some fresh juice.
0: I love the way he says it, fresh juice. You know, it's like, you can tell that's, yeah, how, that's how these winemakers talk amongst themselves. Hey, Dave, you want to come over and taste some of my fresh juice? It's so cool. But it's important for them, too, to know the backside of it, because if you're going to represent the label in the tasting room, you really should know what happened to get it in that bottle.
1: Yeah, because, you know, that all starts in the vineyard. It all starts with the grapes. And if you have, you know, nice sweetness and nice acidity in your grape juice, you will gonna have a little bit of an idea where your wine is going.
0: Yeah. Also, it's important to remember that if you fall in love with a wine at Brick Barn or any other winery for that matter, but particularly Brick Barn, join the wine club, because the benefits of being a wine club member go way beyond the savings at the register.
1: Yeah, 100%. You know, people get to meet me and they get to ask questions, help you out and walk you through the tastings and the tasting notes, and what can you expect and how long you can age the wine, and you know, how it's
0: what it pairs good with and things. Yeah.
1: Yeah.
0: Adrian, say hello to everybody at the winery. We look forward to seeing you guys out there soon.
1: Can't wait to see you all at the winery, and come on over and say hi to me as well, and we'll have a glass of wine on me.
0: Thanks very much.
1: Thank you very much, Jay.
0: Okay, bye.
1: Bye-bye.
0: That's Adrian, the winemaker from Brick Barn Wine Estate. 795 West Highway 246 in Buellton. 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
2: 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I imagine it's pretty busy for you this time of year. How long does it take from harvest to corking? 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

Roland Scott, My Girl, on Sunday Country 102.5. Well, here comes fall. Yeah, it's not even fall yet, but we've got a Labor Day weekend, of course. And in case you forgot, there's pumpkin spice scented toilet paper out there at the store. You're going to go buy some. I know you are.

Russell Dickerson, Love You Like I Used To on Sunny Country 102.5. Hey, it's Catfish on your Finally a Friday, and I've got a question for you. Do you still love America like you used to? Well, there is a study out there, and guess what? The average American would now score their home a 7.5 out of 10. That's pretty solid, apparently, comparatively, although some room for improvement.

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I had some help on Sunny Country 102.5. 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

0: Labor Day weekend is here, and everybody's going to be grilling. Let's get John Spencer on the line from Spencer's Fresh Market. John, it's all about the tries.
1: Yeah, we got the prime tries. This is our start of our third week being open at in Lompoc at 1009 North 8th Street. But this is the first weekend that Lompoc gets to experience the great barbecue items that we've got out there for the folks. And those prime tries that you mentioned at $6.99 a pound, been crazy popular everywhere since the ad broke. Besides the tries, we've got baby backs at $3.99, split barbecue chickens at $1.99 a pound. At some point, all of us will flip some burgers and grill some dogs this weekend without a doubt. $5.99 for the extra lean ground beef for those smashed burgers, and all the cheddar jalapeno and linguica sausage at $5.99 a pound. So, I mean, we've got the grill covered, and this will be the first three-day weekend that the good folks in Lompoc can take advantage of those great items.
0: Also, the stuff on the side, you can't overlook that. A dollar for a loaf of French bread. I mean, you got to have garlic bread next to tri-tip and pinquito beans.
1: What a great price that is. It's been a while since we've been able to do that. 99 cents a loaf. Tropicana large eggs, 99 cents a dozen. That's an amazing buy. Of course, we got the sweet white corn to compliment whatever's coming off the grill. 2 ears for 99 cents. This will be a huge watermelon weekend. $3.99 for the large whole seedless. I mean, all the good local brews, the Cali Squeezes, the 805s, and all those are all on sale. So going to be a great barbecue weekend as we all sort of try to decompress after getting all the kids going back to school and everything, and do some backyard tailgating.
0: No doubt about it. I'll be doing that as well. You'll see red oak plumes coming from every backyard all weekend long. There's no doubt.
1: No doubt about it.
0: Yeah, don't be calling Cal Fire or anything. It's just people enjoying Labor Day weekend. Nothing to be alarmed about. If you see it up on the hill, that's different. But in the backyard, you're good to go. 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
1: You got it, Jay.
0: All right, man.
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Hallelujah. Sunny Country 102.5. That's newcomer Brandon Lake with some help from Jelly Roll. This song spent the week at number one on the Billboard Radio Airplay chart. 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

Tyler Hubbard, 5'9", Sunny Country 102.5. He and Brian Kelly have confirmed they will be getting back together and on stage by next year, which isn't that far away. Here comes Lainey with John Mayer. This is called Phone.

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3: We've got Adrian on the line from Brick Barn Wine Estate. I imagine it's pretty busy for you this time of year. How long does it take from harvest to corking? I don't mean putting the cork in. I mean taking it out so we can enjoy it.
4: It takes the white wines, it's about a year, and the red is at least 2 years. Depending on the skew that we have, if it's going to be a reserve, it'll be at least 3 years in barrels.
3: So harvest time, it's all hands on deck, I would imagine. People that work in the tasting room sometimes have to come out and work the barrel room sometimes, because that's a lot of work.
4: Absolutely, yes. We have a lot of help from the guys in the tasting room, getting the barrels ready and obviously tasting some fresh juice.
3: I love the way he says it, fresh juice. You know, it's like, you can tell that's, yeah. That's how these winemakers talk amongst themselves. Hey, Dave, you want to come over and taste some of my fresh juice? It's so cool. But it's important for them, too, to know the backside of it, because if you're going to represent the label in the tasting room, you really should know what happened to get it in that bottle.
4: Yeah, because, you know, that all starts in the vineyard. It all starts with the grapes. And if you have, you know, nice sweetness and nice acidity in your grape juice, you will kind of have a little bit of an idea where your wine is going.
3: Yeah. Also, it's important to remember that if you fall in love with a wine at Brick Barn or any other winery for that matter, but particularly Brick Barn, join the wine club, because the benefits of being a wine club member go way beyond the savings at the register.
4: Yeah, 100%. You know, people get to meet me and they get to ask questions, help you out and walk you through the tastings and the tasting notes and what can you expect and how long you can age the wine and, you know, how it's not.
3: What it pairs good with and things, yeah.
4: Yeah.
3: Adrian, say hello to everybody at the winery. We'll look forward to seeing you guys out there soon.
4: Can't wait to see you all at the winery and come on over and say hi to me as well. And we'll have a glass of wine on me.
3: Thanks very much.
4: Thank you very much, Jay.
3: Okay, bye.
4: Bye-bye.
3: That's Adrian, the winemaker from Brick Barn Wine Estate. 795 West Highway 246 in Buellton. 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

Jason Aldean, Don't Tell on Me on Sunny Country 102.5. Hey, it's Catfish, and I got a question for you. Did it feel like a hot, hot summer this year? I mean, even hotter than past summers. Well, guess what? The temperature swings being caused by El Nino right now are now stronger than any time in the last 1,000 years. Wow.

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0: Brandon Lee with Jelly Roll. 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
4: Labor Day weekend is here and everybody's going to be grilling. Let's get John Spencer on the line from Spencer's Fresh Market. John, it's all about the tries.
5: Yeah, we got the prime tries. This is our start of our third week being open at in Lompoc at 1009 North 8th Street. But this is the first weekend that Lompoc gets to experience the great barbecue items that we've got out there for the folks. And those prime tries that you mentioned at $6.99 a pound been crazy popular everywhere since the ad broke. Besides the tries, we've got baby backs at $3.99, split barbecue chickens $1.99 a pound. At some point, all of us will flip some burgers and grill some dogs this weekend without a doubt. $5.99 for the extra lean ground beef for those smashed burgers and all the cheddar jalapeno and linguica sausage at $5.99 a pound. So, I mean, we've got the grill covered, and this will be the first three-day weekend at the good folks in Lompoc, and take advantage of those great items.
4: Also, the stuff on the side, you can't overlook that. A dollar for a loaf of French bread. I mean, you got to have garlic bread next to tri-tip and pinquito beans.
5: What a great price that is. It's been a while since we've been able to do that. 99 cents a loaf. Tropicana large eggs, 99 cents a dozen. That's an amazing buy. Of course, we got the sweet white corn to compliment whatever's coming off the grill. 2 ears for 99 cents. This will be a huge watermelon weekend. $3.99 for the large whole seedless. I mean, all the good local brews, the Cali Squeezes, the 805s, and all those are all on sale. So, going to be a great barbecue weekend as we all sort of try to decompress after getting all the kids going back to school and everything, and do some backyard tailgating.
4: No doubt about it. I'll be doing that as well. You'll see red oak plumes coming from every backyard all weekend long. There's no doubt.
5: No doubt about it.
4: Yeah, don't be calling Cal Fire or anything. It's just people enjoying Labor Day weekend. Nothing to be alarmed about. You see it up on the hill, that's different, but in the backyard, you're good to go. 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
5: You got it, Jay.
4: All right, man.
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